identity. He has no choice. He steals into your alley at night. He has no choice. He longs to kiss every lock of your hair. Don't fret. He has no choice.

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or drink. 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

Yo, what's the matter, man? Hey, we gonna come around at 12. Some Puerto Rican girls that's just dying to meet you. Yeah, we gonna, you know, bring a case of wine. Hey.

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1: Seems to me like they want us to be afraid, man. Maybe we just like being afraid. Maybe we just so used to it at this point that it's just a part of us, part of our culture. Security alert on orange. It's been on orange since 01, G. I mean, what's up, man? Can a brother get yellow, man? Just for like 2 months or something? Goddamn. Sick of that. Mic check.

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1: I'd like to dedicate this to all of the Creator's righteous children. I have some food in my bag for you. 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

0: Don't you dare touch that dial. 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There's still more music to come before you're completely engulfed in the blissful embrace of that little light you see in the distance. Soon you'll be healed, forgiven, and refreshed, free from all trauma, pain, guilt, and shame. You may even forget your own name. But before you dwell in that house forever, here's 30 minutes of easy listening to some slow tracks on 103.5 Dawn FM.
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1: Bueno, bueno, y entonces, bueno, ¿a dónde quieres ir entonces?
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1: Sí.
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1: Mm-hmm.
0: Then you saute the onions and you get your green pepper and chop it up real fine. And get your celery too, chop it up the same way.
1: Wow.
0: And then you get you some oil and you mix all this jive up. You don't have to use oil, you know. A lot of people use fat back, you know.
1: Oh, you
0: can use put some mushroom in there too, get some tomato sauce, and some of that paprika, make it nice and red and color, you know. Get some hot peppers and Tabasco, you know, some salt, and you grind up some beef in there.
1: Wow,
0: get you some oregano, and man, you talk about some crazy eating. Ooh,
1: yo estoy listo ya, cuando
0: wait till you taste it. Come on, let's go.
1: Quiera, vamos.
0: Can't wait now.